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1: Worry, be happy. 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
0: Trial.
1: Be happy. Don't worry, be happy. Ain't got no place
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1: To lay your head. 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
1: Happy. Landlord say your rent is late.
0: Trial.
1: He may have to litigate. Don't worry. Be happy.
0: Trial.
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0: Trial.
1: Don't worry. 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
0: Trial.
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0: Trial.
1: Be happy. Don't worry. Be happy.
0: Trial.
1: Is this song I wrote. I hope you learned it note for note like good little
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1: Don't worry. 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
0: Trial.
1: Don't worry, be happy. Don't worry. 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Be happy. Put a smile on your face.
0: Trial.
1: Don't bring everybody down like this. Don't worry. It will soon pass. 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
0: trial.
1: 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Be happy. 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
0: Trial.

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1: On 12th Street, 7th Avenue, New York, uptown. 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

0: we'll never miss. We'll make love to them. They can't resist. I'm a man. I'm a hoochie coochie man.
1: Wow.

0: Trial.
1: Oh, thank you, man, fans.
0: Trial.

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1: 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Looking for something you cannot find. 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
0: Trial.
1: You're not alone.
2: Maya.
1: Maya.
0: Trial.

0: Yeah, I'm ready, baby.
1: Respect my eye.
0: I'm ready, baby.
2: Trial?
0: Yeah.
1: Maya.
0: Maya. Maya. Won't leave.
1: Maya.
0: Wow.
2: Maya.
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2: Trial,
3: 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The tour throughout the U.S., and of course the Woodstock Festival organizers, could not have
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4: Woodstock itself has become iconic over the years. 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
2: Trial,
4: and the history of music. If you're looking at cultural phenomena in the 20th century, Woodstock
2: Trial,
4: will certainly be on your list of the top 10, maybe top 15, because it was such a vast success and it captured the imagination, not just of America, but of the world. And it introduced the world
2: Trial,
4: to so many different brilliant artists who went on to make their name or enhance their name because of it. And of course, it was supposed to be a big festival, but 100,000 or so, which became legendarily a million plus people
2: Trial,
4: turned up because everything was torn down in terms of payment. And that sort of crowd turning up, we will never see again. But it became a cultural, social sensation, which to this day still
2: Trial,
4: resonates.
5: History has led lots of people to believe that the only artists who played at Woodstock were the ones who were in the movie.
2: Trial.
5: And, you know, there are in fact quite a few performers who did Woodstock and weren't in the movie for a whole variety of reasons. You know, one was that, you know, everything
2: Trial,
5: dragged on so long and there were so many people there and it was so hard to get in and out of the place. That, you know, a lot of the cameras broke down, a lot of the times they ran out of film. There were some artists,
2: Trial,
5: like Janis Joplin and Paul Butterfield, who weren't in the movie because their manager, Albert Grossman,
2: Trial,
5: suddenly started asking for an awful lot of money for them to be in.
2: Trial.
5: The Grateful Dead weren't in the movie, which is probably just as well, because it would have been a 10-hour movie if they had been.
2: Trial.
5: And in fact, one reason why Creedence, who played, and nobody knows this except pretty much serious rock geeks
2: Trial,
5: and the people who were there, is that they went on after the Dead, and the Dead, who had that kind of LSD-induced, elongated sense of time,
2: Trial,
5: did a set that went on for several centuries, and they didn't get off the stage till 3 in the
2: Trial,
5: morning. So Creedence, who was supposed to be headlining that night, didn't get to play till 3 in the morning. Now, Creedence were a rock and roll band. Most of the time, they played
2: Trial,
5: short songs that you could get up and dance to. The problem is that at 3 in the morning,
2: Trial,
5: nobody except people who were doing speed had any inclination to want to get up and dance.
2: Trial.
5: And frankly, anybody who wasn't doing speed was probably asleep. So they ended up, instead of
2: Trial,
5: playing to a joyfully rocking crowd of 500,000 plus people, they ended up playing to a row of
2: Trial,
5: endless expanse of sleeping bags, and the PA was probably drowned out by the snoring.
2: Trial. Trial.

0: tryout.
1: Woodstock was not all it was cracked up to be. It was overcrowded. It was uncomfortable. The weather was horrible. It was really badly organized. And, you know, one of the most legendary festivals of all time, you know, undeniably. Creedence's performance there clearly wasn't. And, you know, John Fogerty decided that it just wasn't up to scratch. They played late. The weather was bad. And he just didn't want it included. Now, I mean, considering what we know about Woodstock now, I mean, just it's this event that's up there with, like, you know, Moses coming down with the Ten Commandments in terms of music history, one of the greatest festivals of all time. But at that time, Creedence were already huge, and Fogerty probably went, you know what, we don't
0: know.
1: It wasn't our best show. Let's just do another one.
0: Trial. Trial. Trial.
2: Ah, thank you. Very good. Hey, can you get that thing on? Is it on now? Get it going.
0: Trial.
3: The prolific band continued to work hard, this time to create enough tracks to use on their fourth album. With a release in November 69, CCR had released three albums within one year, which meant an incredible amount of success for the group. In 1969, the band had three top 10 albums, four hit singles with three additional charting B-sides. There was no surprise that they were invited to perform at the Ed Sullivan Show at the end of that year. The show was one of the most successful and iconic shows in American TV history, and the band performed the singles Down on the Corner and The Fortunate Son.
1: The image of Ed Sullivan and
0: Creedence
1: on the same stage, I mean, it's just got to be one of the most hilarious, polarized images you've ever seen in the history of Western culture. You know, you have Ed Sullivan, this relic, this iconic presenter, you know, who represented everything about America that was conservative, that was sort of buttoned to the top button, that was well-groomed, that had values. And on the other side of the stage, Creedence Clearwater Revival. I mean, a band headed up by a guy who was one of America's fiercest critics. You know, just a, you know, you might have called him patriotic.
0: Trial.
1: Also call him a guy who was capable of speaking for really disgruntled people. You know, the people who had faced the draft, the people who had gone to fight the Vietnam War, those lucky enough to came back scarred for life, traumatized.
0: Trial.
1: Horrors witnessed over there in this unjust so-called police action. He wrote a song about it, Fortunate Son. It's about people who couldn't get out of the draft. You know, they weren't fortunate enough. They weren't born with a silver spoon in their hand. They had to go fight a war that they didn't want to be a part
0: Trial.
1: Of. The idea of them singing that song in opposition to a guy who represented everything about America that was conservative, man, when they
0: Trial.
1: Was, that was a revolution, and it happened on TV. It was televised.
0: Trial.
4: It basically
0: seems
4: absurd now that, you know, so many rock and roll greats were introduced to a mass audience by something as the term used to be, square, as the Ed Sullivan Show, something so tame, something so conservative, something so family-oriented, but hey, it worked for Elvis, it worked for the Beatles, it even worked for the Rolling Stones and the Doors. And what Creedence appeared on the Ed Sullivan Show playing Fortunate Son, which is, you know, one of their angriest songs, and one of the ones with lyrics that would be least likely to appeal to rock-ribbed Republicans and supporters of the Vietnam War.
0: Trial.

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0: Was it a trick of the light? Or a shot in the dark? Was it hell or high water that broke our hearts? 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Was it hell or high water? 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Oh, is it too late?
1: Drow. Trial.

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Was it a trick of the light or a shot in the dark? Was it hell or high water that broke our hearts? Was it something you said or just a cruel twist of fate? 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